0: Go on, William.
1: She started looking at me like that. It's like, I don't even know. I just fucking met you. Like, who the fuck are you? Like, telling me how to behave in my life. It's like, take a look at yourself. Just for once. Do you see yourself?

0: Fimmtudagskvöld 10-12 Konsert á Rás 2
1: Such fucking happy freaks tonight. So,